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1: Good morning, I'm Laura Devoy. Advocates for the under-16s social media ban will return to Parliament House to call for stronger government oversight of tech platforms. A Senate inquiry into Labor's

0: Labor has introduced legislation to double penalties for platforms that breach age restrictions and empower the commissioner to investigate compliance. UN figures showed the number of civilians killed in Ukraine in July, 437, was the highest since the first months of the Russian invasion. It comes as President Volodymyr Zelensky continues to ask allies for more air defences. The BBC's Dan Johnson reports from Kyiv.
1: The war with Iran has led to a global shortage of US Patriots, which are the most effective against ballistic missile attacks. Zelensky told CNN Russia had doubled its missile stocks, but Ukraine has less than half the supply it received last year. In one attack last week, air defences failed to shoot down any of the 28 missiles Russia fired. Zelensky said he was currently receiving around 1% of US stocks, but needed to increase that to 5 or 10% to defend Ukrainian skies over the coming winter.
0: A webinar today is set to highlight the key findings of the Closing the Gap dashboard. Commissioner Selwyn Button will present the results of the 2026 Annual Data Compilation Report, showcasing Australia's progress towards the targets of the National Agreement on Closing the Gap. Most targets are due by 2031. The latest findings show only 4 are on track. A study has found severe mental illnesses like schizophrenia or bipolar disorder can reduce a person's life expectancy by up to 20 years. Researchers from the University of Queensland analysed 24 years of hospital data covering nearly 180,000 people. Dr. Sean Holstead says while many people assume the shorter life expectancy is mostly due to suicide, the study found people with severe mental illness developed serious physical diseases much sooner. With many farming families struggling to recover from drought, floods, bushfires and other natural disasters, Farm Angels is encouraging Aussies to get involved in Flano for a Farmer Day today. Every 10 days, Australia loses a farmer to suicide. This year's campaign hopes to change that. CEO Jason Law says farmers are the backbone of Australia.
2: Without our farmers, we'd be hungry, naked and thirsty. We wouldn't have the clothes on our back or the food on our plates. This is our fourth Flano for a Farmer, and since the start, Australians have helped raise over $1 million to support our Aussie farmers.
0: And if you need help, you can call Lifeline on 13 11 14. Next year's Eurovision Song Contest will be held in the Black Sea city of Burgas in Bulgaria. Yesterday, organisers announced future winners would not be eligible to host the competition if they're involved in an armed conflict or if a sensitive geopolitical situation affects the security and stability of their region. Bulgarian singer Dara won this year's contest. Turning to sport, in cricket, Bangladesh will resume the crease at 1 for 96 when day 2 of the first test against Australia gets underway in Darwin. The visitors had a good day 1, having bowled Australia out for 198. Steve Smith top scored with 71.
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4: Yeah, there we go, about 5 past 10 on 2CBD. We'll have a weather update now and then push on. Present time, we're sitting on 11 degrees in... humidity about 59%. Wind is east at 20 kilometres an hour. With gusts up to 29 kilometres an hour. No rainfall in the last hour and pressure 1,020.5. Well, the heading for a maximum of 17 degrees and frost has all been. Chance of a morning fog also. Sunny afternoon, light winds and 5% chance of rain up to a millimetre. Fire danger moderate and UV index also moderate. So that's the weather as we have it to this moment.
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4: Yeah, there we go. I think we got the little wrong slot up there, so we'll give it another go down here and try this one. Yeah, this is the one we're looking for.
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2: Yeah, there we go. 10:15 on 2CPD, and a little medley there from the Keller and the Band. My Heart is an Open Book with Carl Dobkins, Tony Wall, and he and Heaven in His Woman's Eye. 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

Thank you very much, everyone. 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
1: Good morning, I'm Laura Devoy. Advocates for the under-16s social media ban will return to Parliament House to call for stronger government oversight of tech platforms. A Senate inquiry into Labor's proposed changes to the bans will also hear from industry experts and some of the affected platforms. The ban officially began in December last year, but in response to concerns raised by the eSafety Commissioner in March, Labor has introduced legislation to double penalties for platforms that breach age restrictions and empower the Commissioner to investigate compliance. UN figures showed the number of civilians killed in Ukraine in July, 437, was the highest since the first months of the Russian invasion. It comes as President Volodymyr Zelensky continues to ask allies for more air defences. The BBC's Dan Johnson reports from Kyiv.
2: The war with Iran has led to a global shortage of US Patriots, which are the most effective against ballistic missile attacks. Zelensky told CNN Russia had doubled its missile stocks, but Ukraine has less than half the supply it received last year. In one attack last week, air defences failed to shoot down any of the 28 missiles Russia fired. Zelensky said he was currently receiving around 1% of US stocks, but needed to increase that to 5 or 10% to defend Ukrainian skies over the coming winter.
1: A webinar today is set to highlight the key findings of the Closing the Gap dashboard. Commissioner Selwyn Button will present the results of the 2026 Annual Data Compilation Report, showcasing Australia's progress towards the targets of the National Agreement on Closing the Gap. Most targets are due by 2031. The latest findings show only 4 are on track. A study has found severe mental illnesses like schizophrenia or bipolar disorder can reduce a person's life expectancy by up to 20 years. Researchers from the University of Queensland analysed 24 years of hospital data covering nearly 180,000 people. Dr. Sean Holstead says while many people assume the shorter life expectancy is mostly due to suicide, the study found people with severe mental illness developed serious physical diseases much sooner. With many farming families struggling to recover from drought, floods, bushfires and other natural disasters, Farm Angels is encouraging Aussies to get involved in Flannow for a Farmer Day today. Every 10 days, Australia loses a farmer to suicide. This year's campaign hopes to change that. CEO Jason Law says farmers are the backbone of Australia.
3: Without our farmers, we'd be hungry, naked and thirsty. We wouldn't have the clothes on our back or the food in our plates. This is our fourth Flannow for a Farmer, and since the start, Australians have helped raise over $1 million to support our Aussie farmers.
1: And if you need help, you can call Lifeline on 13 11 14. Next year's Eurovision Song Contest will be held in the Black Sea city of Burgas in Bulgaria. Yesterday, organisers announced future winners would not be eligible to host the competition if they're involved in an armed conflict or if a sensitive geopolitical situation affects the security and stability of their region. Bulgarian singer Dara won this year's contest. Turning to sport, in cricket, Bangladesh will resume the crease at 1 for 96 when day 2 of the first test against Australia gets underway in Darwin. The visitors had a good day 1, having bowled Australia out for 198. Steve Smith top scored with 71.
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4: Yeah, there we go, 11:05 on 2CBD, and we'll jump the weather at the present time, and cheerio to Joe down there, and good to hear from you this morning, and once again, me girl, keep well, keep safe, and here's a couple of your songs. We've got a Merle Haggard doing the holding things together for you, so let's see how we go with that one. Anyway, thank you.

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2: 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We just had Slim Dusty and Old Gidgey Tree. 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Laurie London and Thomas McGuire. It's the Dreams of London.
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0: County, folks. This is Donnie Richmond from Tennessee in the USA. 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
1: And now, 10 to 12, I want to teach you back. Oh, yeah, Teresa Rogers, take me back home to Ireland. Mona Lisa with Nat King Cole, Smoky Mountain Hymns before that. A Lonesome Me, John Gibson. I know we'll have a little bit of this. Take us up to news.

0: Adams.
1: Good morning, I'm Laura Devoy. Advocates for the under-16s social media ban will return to Parliament House to call for stronger government oversight of tech platforms. A Senate inquiry into Labor's proposed changes to the bans will also hear from industry experts and some of the affected platforms. The ban officially began in December last year, but in response to concerns raised by the eSafety Commissioner in March, Labor has introduced legislation to double penalties for platforms that breach age restrictions and empower the Commissioner to investigate compliance. UN figures showed the number of civilians killed in Ukraine in July, 437, was the highest since the first months of the Russian invasion. It comes as President Volodymyr Zelensky continues to ask allies for more air defences. The BBC's Dan Johnson reports from Kyiv.
2: The war with Iran has led to a global shortage of US Patriots, which are the most effective against ballistic missile attacks. Zelensky told CNN Russia had doubled its missile stocks, but Ukraine has less than half the supply it received last year. In one attack last week, air defences failed to shoot down any of the 28 missiles Russia fired. Zelensky said he was currently receiving around 1% of US stocks, but needed to increase that to 5 or 10% to defend Ukrainian skies over the coming winter.
1: A webinar today is set to highlight the key findings of the Closing the Gap dashboard. Commissioner Selwyn Button will present the results of the 2026 Annual Data Compilation Report, showcasing Australia's progress towards the targets of the National Agreement on Closing the Gap. Most targets are due by 2031. The latest findings show only 4 are on track. A study has found severe mental illnesses like schizophrenia or bipolar disorder can reduce a person's life expectancy by up to 20 years. Researchers from the University of Queensland analysed 24 years of hospital data covering nearly 180,000 people. Dr. Sean Holstead says while many people assume the shorter life expectancy is mostly due to suicide, the study found people with severe mental illness developed serious physical diseases much sooner. With many farming families struggling to recover from drought, floods, bushfires and other natural disasters, Farm Angels is encouraging Aussies to get involved in Flano for a Farmer Day today. Every 10 days, Australia loses a farmer to suicide. This year's campaign hopes to change that. CEO Jason Law says farmers are the backbone of Australia.
3: Without our farmers, we'd be home.

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1: And if you need help, you can call Lifeline on 13 11 14. Next year's Eurovision Song Contest will be held in the Black Sea city of Burgas in Bulgaria. Yesterday, organisers announced future winners would not be eligible to host the competition if they're involved in an armed conflict or if a sensitive geopolitical situation affects the security and stability of their region. Bulgarian singer Dara won this year's contest. Turning to sport, in cricket, Bangladesh will resume the crease at 1 for 96 when day two of the first test against Australia gets underway in Darwin. The visitors had a good day one, having bowled Australia out for 198. Steve Smith top scored with 71.
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3: Yeah, there we go. A little bit behind with the cricket score there. It's up 122 last time I saw it there, so they're rolling well. The Bangladeshians, yeah, show the Aussies how to play the game. Anyway, we'll have a weather update now and then push on. Present time is sitting on 13.3 degrees. And humidity 40%. Humidity. Wind is east southeast at 9 kilometres an hour. It's gusts up to 19 kilometres an hour. No rainfall to report. And pressure 1,027.2. And from the Northern Tablelands, when I find it, which, there we go, haven't got much here at all. Northern Tablelands, Friday, sunny, light winds, going to be 17 degrees maximum, 5% chance of rain, 1 millimetre, fire danger moderate, UV index also moderate. So that's the weather as we have it up to this moment. And
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1: Yeah, there we go, about 12 minutes past 12 o'clock. We just had the Furies there and the Rainforest, Texmelo, I'll Paint, and the Grumpies again, and that one was something called the Daintree Waltz. That's what it was. A lot of words for our sponsors, then push on.
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Yeah, there we go. Merle Haggard and Okie from Muskogee. Hank Snow before that, I'm Moving On. And that was the Furies and Dave Arthur, First Leaves of Autumn. Bit past autumn, I think. So keep your promise, Willie Thomas.

0: Robin singing the blues, holding on to nothing with Porter Wagner and Dolly. Keep your promise, Willie Thomas, humming the Miz, and Miss B is all it says on there.
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1: Hello, I'm Laura Devoy. The New South Wales Premier says his state needs a better and fairer share of the GST. The Productivity Commission has been reviewing reforms introduced in 2018, which saw Western Australia receive a higher share of the goods and services tax than it did previously. All other jurisdictions raised concerns with the new system because WA receives significant royalty income from resources like iron ore. The Productivity Commission's interim report is due out today. Chris Minns compared WA to rich Middle Eastern countries.
2: We're now in a situation where Western Australia is so wealthy and so rich that they're competing and bidding on New South Wales rugby league games and putting tens of millions of dollars on the table. That's how rich they are. I mean, you're seeing similar behaviour from Gulf states like Saudi Arabia and the UAE and Dubai.
1: Former Victorian Premier Jacinta Allen has announced she will not contest the upcoming state election. Ms Allen was elected as the member for Bendigo East in 1999 at the age of 25. She became Premier in 2023 and stood down as Labor leader last month. Ms Allen says it was the honour of her life to serve in state parliament.
3: And I stated in my inaugural speech to the Victorian Parliament, I intend to make a difference. Today, as I announce that I will not be contesting the 2026 election, I can proudly say I did just that.
1: The federal government says immediate reporting of incidents at Australian airports must be a priority. Speaking this morning, the Prime Minister touted Sydney's extraordinarily safe aviation report as the transport watchdog begins investigations into a third near miss at the airport, blaming staffing issues.
4: People who use aviation expect to do it safely. The Minister has met, I know, with Sydney Airport and with the authorities, and will continue to make sure that we are very vigilant indeed when it comes to these issues.
1: The Australian Defence Force has joined the search for an 18-year-old woman reported missing after she left for a hike in the New South Wales Southern Highlands on Wednesday. Lily Hooper is described as an experienced bushwalker and police are hopeful they'll be able to find her safe and sound. Emerging women and non-binary writers are being encouraged to bring original Australian stories to the big screen. Alyssa Delfs reports.
5: The partnership between the Australian Writers Guild, all eight state and territory screen agencies and Netflix has launched the search for new voices and ideas. Eligible writers can submit an original scripted concept for film or television, with a finalist to then be selected from each Australian jurisdiction. They'll then pitch their projects directly to Netflix, where they'll receive professional feedback on their stories while retaining full ownership of their work. The streaming platform says the next brilliant career is a chance to showcase extraordinary women writers and bold Aussie voices.
1: Australian entertainment icon Johnny Young has died. He was 79. In his role as host of Young Talent Time, Young helped launch the careers of many Australian singers, including Danny Minogue and Tina Arena. Turning to sport, in swimming, Australian Jenna Forrester will take on Canadian Summer McIntosh in the final of the 400-metre individual medley at the Pan Pacific Championships. Forrester qualified second fastest, McIntosh third. Olivia Wunsch was faster than Meg Harris in the women's 100-metre freestyle, but both are through to the final. Isaac Cooper topped the timesheets in the heats of the men's 50-metre backstroke. The finals are due to begin shortly.
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8: Yeah, there we go. It's about 7 minutes past one on 2CBD into my last hour here on this Friday program. Don't forget Carolyn in at 2 o'clock. She's got a great

0: You're listening to 2CBD. Don't go away because we've got great tunes to brighten your day.
1: Yeah, there we go. It's about 18 minutes past two, just about the end of the day for me. And you got the money, I got the time, but that's about it. Yeah. Lefty Frizzell, of course. Maggie Foster and Allen and Sunday Morning coming down with Carl Emroy. Little word from our sponsors.
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0: probably one of the greatest voices in Irish country music for so many years. What a guy, what a singer. Put your hands together, the one and only Mr.
1: Introducing the new Maraba, the world...

Hi, everyone, and nice to be with you. And many thanks to Mike Denver for inviting me on to his show. That was a song, The Selfishness in Man, which is taken from way back in the 70s, recorded by myself and the Hillbillies. And I'd like to sing one for you right now. This is a Jimmy McCarty song, a lovely song called Lorraine.

0: listening. And of course, my thanks to the wonderful musicians here behind me. And they are, of course, the Mike Denver Band, who I'm now going to hand you back over to. Mike Denver.
1: Here's a song this time. I suppose it's very relevant to the times we're living in at the moment with COVID and all the horrible times that we have over the last little while. So many people have lost family, friends, loved ones, and it's just a heartbreaking time. So we're going to dedicate this song, especially to all them people. It's from one of my earlier albums. It's a song called Hey God.

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2: Deepwater. Yeah, there you go. Called the 212 Shibidi, and T.I. Dallas, the last one there, The Hand That Rocks the Cradle, little medley from Mike Denbar, and Jackson, Johnny Cash, and June Carter. That just about takes it out for me on this Friday program, and thanks for your company. Hope you enjoyed the program as much as I enjoyed presenting it. All being well, I'll be back on Sunday if you can put up with me, and a bit of this and a bit of that, and again Sunday night, Sunday afternoon country from 4 o'clock on or whatever it is, and so that's about it. So don't forget Carolyn in that too with her great program, Carolyn's Bygone Classics. Stay tuned for that. She's got a great program lined up once again. I'm going to leave you with a couple of little things here. We've got A Boy Named Sue, Johnny Cash, Little German Medley, Lovesick Blues, and maybe, yeah, possibly won't fit that one in. So we'll see how we go, and that's about it. So once again, thanks for your company, and keep warm, keep well. Look after your neighbours, look after your pets, look after your family, look after your mums, dads, brothers, sisters, whatever you might have, and keep well, and we'll all get back together again. Soon, hopefully. So until whenever, bye for now.
3: Well, my daddy left home when I was 3, and he didn't leave much to Ma and me, just this old guitar and an empty bottle of booze. Now, I don't blame him because he run and hid, but the meanest thing that he ever did was before he left, he went and named me Sue. Well, he must have thought that it was quite a joke, and it got a lot of laughs from lots of folks. It seems I had to fight my whole life through. Some gal would giggle and I'd get red, and some guy'd laugh and I'd bust his head. I'll tell you, life ain't easy for a boy named Sue.

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I tell you, I fought tougher men, but I really can't remember when. He kicked

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And if I ever have a son, I think I'm gonna name him Bill or George, anything but Sue. I still ain't that.

0: National Radio News.
1: Hello, I'm Lewis Donaldson, the mother of a 15-year-old girl from regional New South Wales who took her own life after she was bullied on social media, has spoken before a Senate committee today. It's examining the social media ban and legislation that was designed to strengthen the ban. Emma Mason has been a vocal advocate against social media harms, sharing her daughter's story with the United Nations General Assembly. Speaking to the committee today, Ms. Mason backed the new stronger legislation.
2: Iteration of laws is not a sign of weakness, it's a mechanism for strengthening legislation. Courts clarify, gaps are identified, and Parliament amends. I'm well aware that responsible government must consider changes to laws via mechanisms such as this select committee. But the delay from even the 30th of June this year to today is serious and it's risky.
1: Overseas arrivals and departures have been tallied for 2025 to 2026. Eliza Delves has the details.
3: The Australian Bureau of Statistics says travel is on the rise but hasn't reached its pre-COVID-19 peak. Short-term visitor arrivals to Australia rose by 8% over the last financial year to 9.1 million. And while they've increased for the fifth year in a row, they're still lower than the peak, which was 9.3 million in 2018-19. The ABS also found about 45% of people who came to Australia did so for a holiday, followed by 32% coming to see friends and family and 6% for educational purposes. New Zealanders took 1.4 million trips here, more than any other country.
1: Prime Minister Anthony Albanese has reflected on his time in the role, now the fourth longest serving Labor Prime Minister, passing Paul Keating. Speaking to News 24, Mr. Albanese says he still keeps in contact with the former Prime Minister.
4: I spoke just a couple of days ago. Okay. We speak regularly. He's a source of advice. He's someone who is always worth listening to. It doesn't mean that there aren't differences there. We disagree on AUKUS and some issues.
1: Television star Johnny Young has died at age 79 after a brief battle with pancreatic cancer. The songwriter was a fixture in Australian homes with his show Young Talent Time, which showcased the talent of young Australians, including Danny Minogue. Here's a snippet of Mr. Young introducing a guest on his show during an Easter special in 1984.
5: Wow, what a wonderful opening to a wonderful show. Happy Easter, everybody!
6: Happy Easter!
5: And would you join me in welcoming our very super special guest star, the wonderful Kamal, who's with us tonight for our Easter.
1: Hundreds of people remain missing following a 7-point magnitude earthquake in Colombia earlier this week. 281 people were killed and more than 3,900 injured. David Tam-

0: Championships are in full swing this afternoon. Australian Jenna Forrester received silver against Canadian Summer McIntosh, who came in first in the final of the 400-metre individual medley. Earlier, fellow Aussie Lani Pallister won gold in the women's 200-metre freestyle. Nine captured the win.
1: And the win, a 153.67.
2: Is that a best time for her?
1: Hollister in 200ths of her lifetime best, and it's enough to take down the championship meet record.
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5: 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Now, Glen Innes expecting a maximum temperature today of 17 degrees and an overnight minimum of minus 2. Currently here in Glen Innes, outside our studios at 131 Church Street, the temperature is now 15.5 degrees. The weather for the Northern Tablelands for Friday: sunny with light winds. There is 5% chance of receiving 1 millimetre of rain. The fire danger rating is moderate. The UV index is moderate as well. The humidity is sitting at 35%, and the wind is now blowing south-southeast at just 9 kilometres per hour. And good afternoon. The program you'll be listening to will be Carolyn's Bygone Classics. But before I start my program, as always on a Friday afternoon with the one and only Elvis Presley, would like to thank Don for his great program today. Thank you, Don, and I know that you played Burning Bridges being sung by Dinny Keogh, especially for me, because you kindly sent that CD to me a couple of years ago. So, Don, thank you for the music. You and your family thoroughly enjoy the weekend. And thank you for the music. And we'll start off with the one and only Elvis Presley and Where No One Stands Alone.

What a voice, what a singer, the one and only Elvis Presley, and Where No One Stands Alone. We're heading over now to Lacey J. Dalton and Everyone Makes Mistakes.

0: And Lacey J. Dalton there with Everybody Makes Mistakes. And the time is 12 minutes past 2 p.m. We'll have a word from our sponsors. Then we'll be heading over to one of my favourite singers at the moment. His name is Gene Watson. And track number 2 is Where Love Begins. Coming up shortly, Gene Watson.
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You are listening to Bygone Classics. And during my program this afternoon, would like to say good afternoon to Audrey. This next one is especially for you. The Red Rose Cafe, being sung by Celtic Thunder, and the singer will be George Donaldson, who is sadly no longer with us. And George was the only member of the group that was from Scotland. All the other gentlemen were from Ireland. So Audrey, especially for you, The Red Rose Cafe with George Donaldson.

0: bed yet?
1: Yes.
0: Sometimes. Sometimes I long for a warm, tender kiss, just to see if there's anything I

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4: And thank you, and on 2CBD FM this afternoon, heading back to the year 2000, certainly a bygone classic, being sung by Vern Gosden and Mother Country Music. Here we go.

Ah, there you go, Vince. Vern Gosden there with Mother Country Music. Heading over now to Vince Gill, singing the title track of my CD and guitar slinger, Vince Gill.

Vince Gill there and the title track Guitar Slinger. Heading over now to the classic group The Highwaymen, and of course you have Johnny Cash, Willie Nelson, Waylon Jennings, Kris Kristofferson, The Highwaymen, one of my favourite songs, Against the Wind.

not a classic song there. Of course, it was the Bob Seger classic, Against the Wind, being sung by the Highwaymen. Heading over now to Stephen Pride. Stephen Pride, youngest brother of country legend Charlie Pride, was born in Marks, Mississippi. Like most of his family, Stephen was musically inclined and grew up singing in the choir at church and school. During his college years, Stephen started playing with a band on weekends. He soon would be performing at state fairs in the Mississippi and Louisiana area, thus starting his career in country music field. His performances would soon take him to numerous states, and he soon became known as a dedicated performer with a loyal following. So we're going to go with track number one from my CD, Pride on the Wild Side, Stephen Pride and Too Much to Dream. This song was written by Kurt Ryle. Here we go with Stephen Pride.

0: Heading back to 2005 there with Stephen Pride and Too Much to Dream. Heading over. No, we won't. We'll have a word from our sponsors. The time is 42 minutes past 2 p.m. And here's a word from our sponsors. Then you'll be listening to Kenny Surratt. And she's the trip that I've been on.
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0: And during my program this afternoon, we'd like to say good afternoon to Fiona and Wayne and enjoy the weekend.
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0: And here we go with Kenny Surratt. She's the trip that I've been on.

0: A classic song there from Boxcar Willie and Hobo Heaven. And the time is exactly 2:50 p.m. We'll have a word from our sponsors. Then we'll be heading over to Philip Haskins and talking like a fool.
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0: And on to CBDFM this afternoon, you've been listening to Aussie gentleman Philip Haskins. He wrote the song as well, and Talking Like a Fool. And this next song will be sung by Johnny Rodriguez, How Could I Love Her So Much?
1: Here's Johnny Rodriguez.

the audience certainly enjoy that song being sung by Johnny Rodriguez and How Could I Lose Her? Heading over now to Aussie gentleman Cole Millington. He wrote this song as well, and he'll be singing all about Rockabilly Millie, Cole Millington.

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1: Hello, I'm Lewis Donaldson. Jacinta Allan has ended her near 3 decades career in politics, announcing she will not recontest her seat at Victoria's November election. It comes just 2 weeks after she was ousted as Premier by Deputy Ben Carroll. Ms Allan has held her Bendigo East seat since 1999 after being the youngest female MP elected to the Victorian Parliament at just 25. Ms Allan says she believes she made a difference during her career.
2: I was the youngest woman to be elected to the Victorian Parliament, and I was proudly the first Labor member for the seat of Bendigo East. And I stated in my inaugural speech to the Victorian Parliament, I intend to make a difference. Today, as I announce that I will not be contesting the 2026 election, I can proudly say I did just that.
1: Former construction union boss John Setka has been arrested and charged for a third time over sending allegedly threatening and harassing messages to CFMEU administrators. The 61-year-old was arrested this morning and due to face Melbourne Magistrates Court today. The charges relate to comments allegedly made by Setka on Monday. He had previously been charged last November and then again in February over similar alleged offences. A second deadly H5 bird flu case has been confirmed in Tasmania today. It was discovered in a crested tern on King Island, with staff from the Department of Natural Resources and Environment collecting the bird last night to confirm the virus. It had been reported through the Emergency Animal Disease Hotline, along with 2 other crested terns from the same area. The results on those birds will be returned tomorrow. An expert witness has appeared before the Royal Commission into Anti-Semitism today, detailing the complexities around desensitisation online. The current hearing block is examining the key drivers of anti-Semitism in Australia, extremism and radicalisation. The University of Queensland's Professor Adrian Cherney says early exposure to extreme content creates intervention complexities.
3: The big problem and concern is that if you have young people engaging with this extreme content, like animal cruelty, for example, in their formative developmental years, what does that mean for their ongoing development and desensitisation to that material and to that content as they mature?
1: Record rainfall has left thousands of travellers stranded at Tokyo.

0: inundating roads and railways during one of Japan's busiest holiday weeks. Voting has closed in one of the UK's more unusual by-elections, with the leader of Reform UK set for a victory against dozens of opponents. Alyssa Delfs reports some in the running are more unique than others.
1: Nigel Farage is most notably competing against comedian rival Count Binface. 33 candidates are contesting the seat of Clacton, including other hopefuls Joseph 77, Baron von Thunderclap and Nick the Incredible Flying Brick. Farage had sought re-election for his Clacton seat in early July in an attempt to regain political popularity following weeks of scrutiny over gifts he received. The by-election results are set to be announced in the coming hours.
0: Turning to sport, Sydney Roosters half Daly Cherry Evans has confirmed this will be his last year in the NRL. The 37-year-old has signed with English Super League club Hull FC. Cherry Evans made his debut in 2011 and played 15 seasons with the Manly Warringah Sea Eagles before joining the Roosters this year.
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1: 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Today is Friday the 14th of August. Glen Innes expecting a maximum temperature today of 17 degrees and an overnight minimum of minus 2. Currently here in Glen Innes at the moment we are now sitting on 16 degrees, almost reaching our maximum temperature for today of 17 degrees. The weather for the Northern Tablelands for Friday, sunny with light winds. There is 5% chance of receiving 1 millimetre of rain. The fire danger rating is moderate. The UV index is moderate as well. The humidity is sitting at 33% and the wind has dropped slightly. It is now blowing northwest at 6 kilometres per hour. Good afternoon. You are listening to Bygone Classics and welcome to the second hour. And we'll start off as always on the hour with the one and only Elvis Presley, this time singing Somebody Bigger Than You and I.

Another great song there from the one and only Elvis Presley and Somebody Bigger Than You and I. Heading over now to Lacey J. Dalton, and she'll be singing Hillbilly Girl with the Blues, Lacey J. Dalton.

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And you've just been listening to one of my favourite singers at the moment. His name is Gene Watson, and track number 6 was Between This Time and the Next Time, there with Gene Watson. And during my program this afternoon, the time is now 15 minutes past 3 p.m. would like to say good afternoon to Dave and Marg. And Marg, lovely having lunch with you today. Thoroughly enjoyed it. And here we go with the song especially for you and also for me. I just love this song, written by and will be sung by Vince Gill, about his lovely partner Amy. Here's Vince Gill with Just Look at Us. But Dave and Marg, I hope you enjoy. I know you will.

0: I just love that song, written by and sung by Vince Gill, and Just Look at Us. I hope our listeners are sitting back and relaxing and enjoying the music you are listening to, maybe having a cuppa. I've just made myself a cup of coffee, which I'm thoroughly enjoying while I'm presenting a program to our listeners out there of bygone classics. And you were just listening to Vince Gill and Look at Us. And it's 21 minutes past 3 p.m. That's time for word from our sponsors. And would like to say good afternoon to David, Kathy and Michael. And thoroughly enjoy the weekend.
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0: And on 2CBD FM this afternoon, heading back now to Celtic Thunder. And in the year 2008, playing this song especially for Neville, and Steal Away, here are Celtic Thunder.

And you've just been listening to Aussie group there, Cedar Creek, and Blue as the Bluegrass in Kentucky. Here's another Aussie gentleman. His name is Dale Hooper.

0: And a beautiful song there, one of my favourite songs at the moment too, by Keith Whiteley, Don't Close Your Eyes. And the time is 41 minutes past 3 p.m. We'll have a word from our sponsors.
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0: And heading back now to Bill Anderson, and this time he'll be singing The Corner of My Life.

12CBD FM this afternoon. You've been listening to Bill Anderson there with The Corners of My Life. Heading over now to a double play from Vern Gosden. And once Emmylou Harris had added her vocals to Hangin' On and Yesterday's Gone, Vern had no problems landing a deal with Elektra Records, Nashville office. They took the tapes into the studio, he said, took some instruments off, added some others and remixed the whole thing. The two songs were released in October 1976 and both charted. So a double play now from Vern Gosden and Hangin' On and Yesterday's Gone.

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1: 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Here we go with another song from Vince Gill, and Threaten Me With Heaven.

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1: Hello, I'm Lewis Donaldson. The WA Premier has slammed a review from the Productivity Commission which labels the federal government's GST deal with this state a costly mistake. The Commission's report criticised the Morrison-era agreement that has funneled tens of billions of dollars of extra taxpayer dollars to WA. Mr Cook says the only change he'll accept is no change.
2: Today's Productivity Commission report, interim report, is not just 116 pages of dry facts and figures. It is an attack on every hard-working Western Australian. It is an attack on the deal which has been endorsed by Western Australians at every election this decade.
1: The Australian Transport Safety Bureau is investigating three near misses which occurred at Sydney Airport in recent weeks. Air Services Australia, which is responsible for managing air traffic, has blamed recent delays on a staff shortage. The Prime Minister reiterated Australia's aviation safety record, but says any measures that can ensure safety should be taken.
3: We have an extraordinarily safe record here in Australia. It's important to make that point when it comes to aviation. The Minister has met, I know, with Sydney Airport and with the authorities, and will continue to make sure that we are very vigilant indeed when it comes to these issues.
1: It follows Sunday's incident where a Jetstar flight had to suddenly brake to avoid a Qantas Airways plane which was being towed. Union members in New South Wales and the ACT are demanding full transparency on school funding in their jurisdictions. In a statement, the Independent Education Union of Australia says it's deeply concerned by revelations that public funding for Catholic schools may have been wrongfully spent on Liberal Party matters, including branch stacking. An independent commission is currently investigating the allegations. The annual Flenno for a Farmer Day fundraiser is underway, with people across the country throwing on a Flenno to support farmers in need. It comes as many farming families struggle to recover from drought, floods, bushfires and other natural disasters. Australian farmer and beer producer Travis Fimmel says he hopes to show farmers that they are valued by all Australians today.
4: Every 10 days, an Australian farmer dies by suicide, and I want to be a part of changing that. I want you guys to join me. Our quality of life and lifestyle that we enjoy every day in our beautiful country of Australia was built on the back of these farmers. So the least we can do is band together for one day and show these farmers that they are actually valued.
1: The UK's Nigel Farage has won the Clacton by-election, defeating comedian rival Count Binface. Farage won with more than 22,000 votes. Binface came in second with more than 9,000. The unusual by-election brought 33 candidates out, including representatives from the Everyone Is God and Monster Raving Loony parties. Voter turnout was 44.37%. Showers increasing for the east coast with dry and warm conditions out west for the weekend's forecast. The Bureau of Meteorology's Sarah Scully has more.
5: We do have some tropical humidity that's being drawn inland, creating a cloud band with some scattered showers and storms. Otherwise, the east coast, those winds are turning more onshore, bringing some showers. And then as well, some very light showers are possible through southern areas, but mainly about the windward slopes and coasts. Out in the west, dry and mostly sunny conditions.
1: And in sport, in cricket, a short while ago, Bangladesh were 3 for 286 at the tea break on the second day of the first test. They were leading Australia by 88 runs with 7 wickets remaining. Earlier today, Bangladesh opener Tanzid Hasan Tamim scored a maiden test century in Darwin.
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is Friday the 14th of August. Glenelg is expecting a maximum temperature today of 17 degrees and an overnight minimum of minus 2. Currently here in Glenelg, the temperature is now 16 degrees. The weather for the Northern Tablelands for Friday, sunny with light winds. There is 5% chance of receiving 1 millimetre of rain. The fire danger rating is moderate, as is the UV index. The humidity is still sitting at 33% and the wind has dropped slightly. It is now blowing northeast at 6 kilometres per hour. Good afternoon. You are listening to Bygone Classics and welcome to the third hour. And we'll start this third hour off with the one and only Elvis Presley and Without Him.

Elvis Presley there with Without Him. Heading back now to Lacey J. Dalton in 1969. Jill, she was Jill Croston, changed her name to Lacey J. Dalton and recorded her first country hit. The hit, Crazy Blue Eyes, won her the ACM Best New Female Artist Award. Lacey J. Dalton from my CD The Best Of, Crazy Blue Eyes.

0: And on 2CBDFM this afternoon, Lacey J. Dalton there with her first number one hit and those crazy blue eyes. 12 minutes past 4pm, we'll have a word from our sponsors.
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0: And heading back to Charlie Pride's younger brother Stephen from my CD Pride on the Wild Side. A little bit of information. Stephen moved to Dallas in 1980. And in 1982, he married the love of his life, Pam, and started his family. Being a dedicated family man, he soon found himself working for steady employment while still pursuing his musical career. Texas soon became his home, and he began performing in the area part-time while dedicating himself to his family. He soon began performing at well-known venues in Texas, such as the Crystal Chandelier in Dallas, Tommy's Allsop's Saloon in Dallas, Billy Bob's at Fort Worth, Gillies at Houston, the Longhorn Ballroom in Dallas, and as an opening act for Roger Miller. Featured artist at the Johnny High's Country Music Review, Arlington Musical Hall. So he's done quite a lot of venues there back in the 1980s. Stephen Pride and Do These Two Arms.

Isn't a great song there from Stephen Pride and Do These Two Arms? That song was co-written by Kurt Ryle and Don Ray. Heading over now to the Highwaymen once again, and one of my favourite songs from them. Earlier in my program you heard them singing the Bob Seger classic Against the Wind. Just love that song. Well, here they are with The Silver Stallion. The Highwaymen, Johnny Cash, Willie Nelson, Waylon Jennings and Kris Kristofferson.

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Heading back now to Kenny Surratt, and he wrote this song, Blue Jeans and Diamond Rings, Kenny Surratt. 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

Oh, what a great catchy song there, written by and sung by Kenny Surratt and Blue Jeans and Diamond Rings. 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Thank you for your phone call, and it's nice to know you're listening to 2CBDFM. Would like to play a song especially for you, and I've chosen Dwight Yoakam. And you'll understand why I'm playing this song especially for you. Dwight Yoakam and Love Caught Up to Me.

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2: 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For more information, please phone Craig on 0459 656 741. And the Community Pantry 2026, How the Pantry Food Works. Contribute $20. If possible, fill a bag with groceries of your choice. And the next one will be held this coming Monday, the 17th of August. And the time is 1:30 p.m. till 2:30 p.m. And that will be a Monday. This coming Monday, the 17th of August. And where? The Holy Trinity Anglican Church, 76 Mead Street, here in Glen Innes. That's the Community Pantry 2026. 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Meet the artist at the Wine and Cheese Evening this coming Saturday, the 15th of August, starting at 6 p.m. and opening with Wine and Cheese Evening. The gallery, the Gurrawa Gallery, opening hours are Wednesday to Saturday, 10 a.m. till 4 p.m. or by appointment. 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And what's on at Emmaville? 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A must for all history lovers. The Panther Mural at the Lookout. Take in the view and get a photo with the Emmaville Panther and maybe see the real thing. And what else is there? There's the Club Hotel at Emmaville. Grab a cold drink, enjoy a hearty meal and relax with friendly local service at the Emmaville Club Hotel. And there is a new thing at Emmaville. Say hello to Roobot, our giant kangaroo robot, and a fun photo stop for all ages. And I found out the other day that this huge robot, it looks like a kangaroo, and it has been made with Volkswagen parts. I'm not sure how huge it is. I must go out to Emmaville and see for myself. So support local, explore Emmaville, create memories. A proud community with a rich past and a bright future, and see you in Emmaville. And back to bygone classics. And where are we up to? I think we'll go with the classic song from the Bellamy Brothers. If I said you had a beautiful body, would you hold it against me?
3: Here are the Bellamy Brothers.

classic song there from the Bellamy brothers, David and Howard. And if I said you had a beautiful body, heading back to Aussie lady, her name is Donna Marie Morris, and baby, you know.

And a great song there, written and sung by Aussie lady Christine Polinelli. She wrote the song as well, and I Was Wrong.

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1: Hello, I'm Lewis Donaldson. The Prime Minister has talked with US President Donald Trump to press for an exemption from the administration's latest round of tariffs. Mr. Albanese described the call with Mr. Trump as a lengthy and substantial conversation, saying the US President has agreed to give consideration.
2: The ask that I made of the President is that he consider full exemption, and the President agreed that he would give consideration to my request.
1: Former CFMEU boss John Setka has been charged for alleged threats to union administrators. It comes after Victorian police launched an investigation into allegedly threatening and harassing emails sent to union administrators. In a statement, police say the 61-year-old has been charged, including with using a telecom communications device to menace. Setka has previously been charged in November last year and then again in February over similar alleged offences. The Foreign Minister has criticised One Nation in a speech today, warning a monoculture Australia would risk national security. In a speech at the Lowy Institute, Penny Wong argued that ignoring a multicultural society would cause Australia irreparable damage. She says going down that path would damage hard-fought diplomatic gains.
3: The call for a monoculture is a call for Australia to curtail our choices and to cut off our connections, to look inwards, to have no friends to work with, no partners to trade with, and no opportunities to grow from. At a time where external and internal forces are seeking to divide us, turning Australians against each other makes us more vulnerable.
1: The search for a missing 18-year-old woman in New South Wales' Southern Highlands has entered its second day. Lily Hooper was last seen leaving a home in Oakdale at about 8 a.m. Wednesday morning to go hiking. Her family has been unable to locate or contact her since. Her car found near the Bonham Peak walking trail in the Natai National Park. Emergency services continue to conduct air and land searches. Overseas arrivals and departures have been tallied for 2025-26. Alyssa Delves has the details.
4: The Australian Bureau of Statistics says travel is on the rise but hasn't reached its pre-COVID-19 peak. Short-term visitor arrivals to Australia rose by 8% over the last financial year to 9.1 million. And while they've increased for the fifth year in a row, they're still lower than the peak, which was 9.3 million in 2018-19. The ABS also found about 45% of people who came to Australia did so for a holiday, followed by 32% coming to see friends and family and 6% for educational purposes. New Zealanders took 1.4 million trips here, more than any other country.
1: Billy Slater will step down as head coach of the Maroons after 4 years in the role. Queensland Rugby League made the announcement, saying Slater will not return for the 2027 State of Origin series. Slater began coaching the Queensland side in 2022. He says the decision was not made lightly, but that it was the right time to step away. In tennis, Australian Rinki Hijikata has defeated Gail Monfils 2-6, 7-6, 6-3 as first round action gets underway at the Cincinnati Open. It was the first ATP win on hard courts for the 25-year-old Hijikata in North Carolina. He will face Italian Luciano Dardari in the second round. Meanwhile, fellow Australian Alexander Vukic lost in the second round of qualifying, and in the women's contest, both Kim Birrell and Daria Kazatkina were defeated. Fremantle has the chance to wrap up the AFL Minor Premiership when it takes on Hawthorn tonight. The fifth-placed Hawks are looking to secure a spot in the finals and is coming off a big loss to the Western Bulldogs last week. National Radio.

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1: Good afternoon. The time on 2CBD FM is 5 minutes past 5pm. Today is Friday the 14th of August. Glen Innes expecting a maximum temperature today of 17 degrees and an overnight minimum of minus 2. Currently here in Glen Innes, outside our studios at 131 Church Street, the temperature is still 16 degrees. The weather for the Northern Tablelands for Friday: clear with light winds. There is 5% chance of receiving 1 millimetre of rain. The UV index is moderate, as is the fire danger rating. The humidity has dropped to 32%, and the wind has also dropped. It is now blowing north-northwest at just 4 kilometres per hour. And good afternoon. You've been listening to Bygone Classics, and welcome to the last hour. I'll be here till 6pm this afternoon, or this evening, and then Selwyn will be in from 6pm to take you through the evening with a really great program. So stay tuned to 2CBD FM and don't walk away. And starting the last hour off, as always, with a great song from the one and only Elvis Presley. And this time he'll be singing We Call on Him.

0: Another great song there from Elvis Presley, and we call on him. And the time is now 10 minutes past 5 p.m. We'll have a word from our sponsors. Then we'll be heading back to Aussie gentleman Cole at Millington, and he wrote the song as well. And Hey You. And for this song, he'll be joined by Tammy Wilson.
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Another great catchy song there from Colin Millington. He wrote the song as well. Being joined by Tammy Wilson and Hey You. Victory in the Pacific Day commemoration in Anzac Park, Leninas. Tomorrow, Saturday the 15th of August, starting at 11 a.m. And for more information, you can contact the Leninas RSL sub-branch on 1300 679 575, and the Vietnam Veterans Day, also held in Anzac Park here in Gleninus on next coming Tuesday, the 18th of August, starting at 11 a.m. once again. That's the Vietnam Veterans Day, Anzac Park, Gleninus, next Tuesday, the 18th of August, starting at 11 a.m. And tomorrow will be the Victory in the Pacific Day commemoration, Anzac Park, Gleninus. Tomorrow, Saturday, the 15th of August, also starting at 11 a.m. You are listening to Bygone Classics, and another song now from Gene Watson, and Farewell Party. And maybe a double play from Gene Watson. Farewell Party, then Memories to Burn.

0: And Robin Lavery there with the Don't Send Me No Red Roses. And she wrote the song as well, Robin Lavery, Aussie lady. Heading over now to Freddie Fender.
1: I really enjoyed recording.

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1: The masterful Freddie Fender.

And Aussie gentleman there, where are we? Bob Wine, he wrote the song as well, and I'm gonna slow down. Heading over now to Kylie Champion and Shackle to a Heartache.

0: And Aussie lady there, Crystal Ray, she wrote the song as well, and these reminders, and there's no information telling me who she's doing the duet with. No, it's not telling me. Anyway, these reminders, written by and sung by Crystal Ray. It's 42 minutes past 5 p.m. We'll have a word from our sponsors.
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0: And heading back to Vince Gill, and he wrote he will be joined doing a duet with his lovely partner Amy Grant, and they both wrote this song as well. So here we go with Amy Grant and Vince Gill and True Love.

And on to CBD FM this afternoon, you've just been listening to a beautiful duet there, sung by Vince Gill and his lovely partner Amy Grant, written by them as well, and True Love. Heading over now to Kenny Surratt, and he co-wrote this song with S. Stone. She Only Made Me Love You More. And then I think we'll have another one from Kenny Surratt with The Shoe Goes on the Other Foot tonight. A double play now from Kenny Surratt.

A double play there from Kenny Surratt, and the last song he did a duet with Leona Williams. Heading back to Stephen Pride, and a little bit of information on him once again. Okay, back in 1994, Stephen had an unexpected performance at the Myerson Symphony Centre in Dallas. During the middle of Charlie's performance, Stephen was asked by his brother to come up on stage and perform. Stephen had only come to enjoy the show. However, after his performance of Travis Tritt's Help Me Hold On, he was given a standing ovation from the crowd and had an excellent write-up in the paper the following day. The combination of Stephen's vocal range and the haunting Pride timbre, makes for a soulful treat that's hard to beat. Here we go with Stephen Pride, and The Truth Is I Lied.

Another great song there from Stephen Pride, and The Truth Is I Lied. That is all the time I have this afternoon to be bringing you Bygone Classics. I will be back tomorrow morning from 9 a.m. to 1 p.m. with A Decade of Music. So until then, enjoy your night, stay warm, most of all be happy, and stay tuned to 2CBDFM as Selwyn will take you through the evening with a great program, so stay tuned. I'm going to leave you with a song from Vern Gosden. In May 1977, Vern followed the two songs that I played earlier, Hanging On and Yesterday's Gone. He followed it with a song by his wife, Kathy. The name of the song is Till the End. He and Rex had recorded it for Capitol back in 1968, but this version was definitive. Then unknown Janie Fricke sang harmony, and it did even better than Hanging On, peaking at number one. My favourite song from Vern Gosden, and Till the End, being joined by the lovely Janie Fricke. Have a great night, and I'll see you tomorrow morning at 9 a.m.

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1: Hello, I'm Lewis Donaldson. The Australian Transport Safety Bureau is investigating three near misses which occurred at Sydney Airport in recent weeks. Air Services Australia, which is responsible for managing air traffic, has blamed recent delays on a staff shortage. Chief Executive Rob Sharp says Sunday's incident where a Jetstar flight had to brake to avoid a Qantas Airways plane is among the incidents being looked into.
2: The aircraft remained at the beginning of the threshold for the runway. And the commentary that's been around on mandatory reporting in this instance, I just wanted to flag we do take our reporting requirements very seriously. We work closely with our regulators and very openly. In this particular case, however, we don't think the threshold for reporting was actually met.
1: The WA Premier says he will not accept changes to the state's GST deal following a Productivity Commission review which criticised the Morrison-era agreement. The report found it is a costly mistake that needs to be reversed and a deal that is unfair to other states. Mr Cook says the only change he'll accept is no change.
3: It's a sign that these East Coast clowns simply do not understand Western Australia. They have no Western Australian representative and no idea. The changes they have proposed will rip up to $6 billion out of the Western Australian economy.
1: A piece of country in Queensland, twice the size of Singapore, has been formally recognised as native title land in a win for traditional owners. Alyssa Delves has more.
4: The federal court has confirmed native title rights over the 170,000-hectare patch of land in Cape York. In a decision, Western Yalanji elders say guarantees their children and grandkids will always have a place on country. The ruling was handed down today in Cairns following a decades-long legal campaign to secure recognition of traditional ownership across the peninsula after generations of dispossession. It marks the 34th determination made under the Cape York United No. 1 claim, considered one of the largest undertaken in Australia.
1: In a trend that experts predict will help lower electricity prices, more than 500,000 Australian households have installed a battery to tap into their own energy. But experts are calling for more action to address households that are missing out on current energy subsidies, including apartment dwellers and renters. The government has revealed today that more than 507,000 households installed a battery under the national scheme launched in July last year. The Cheaper Home Batteries program discounted the price of small-scale battery systems connected to solar panels by 30% for Australian homes, businesses and community organisations. The UK's Nigel Farage has won the Clacton by-election, defeating comedian rival Count Binface. Farage won with more than 22,000 votes. Binface came in second with more than 9,000. In a speech to a room full of Reform UK supporters, which was delivered several hours before the count concluded, Mr Farage declared that there would be no question about the outcome.
5: We have beaten the candidate for the Uniparty. Yes, there were Liberal Democrats, Labour and Conservative canvassers out canvassing for Count Binface.
1: And in sport, at the Pan Pacific Championships, Australian Meg Harris has collected another gold medal, winning the women's 100 metre. It comes just weeks after winning six gold medals at the Commonwealth Games in Glasgow. And in NRL, the Manly Sea Eagles will be looking to keep their season alive when they take on the Dolphins. Manly is 10th on the ladder, 4 points outside the top eight. Later, the Canterbury Bankstown Bulldogs will take on the South Sydney Rabbitohs.
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0: Yes, free me, because Uriah Heep doing that.
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I was done by Paul Simon.

Yes, it's a heartache because Bonnie Tyler and the sad passing of Johnny Young, that Ren Young Talent Time. And what a great show that was. I remember that in the 70s and probably the early 80s. But one of the favourite girls I liked on Young Talent Time was Tina Arena.

Yes, Chains, Christina Arena, and I will be playing some songs from Tina Arena. But if there's any folks out there want any songs played that, from the folks that was on Young Talent Time, I will try to find them. I haven't got time to Google everything because the only person I can remember was on Young Talent Time was Trevor Hindmarsh, Jamie Redfern and Tina Arena. Anyway, back to the music. But if you want a song from anyone that was on Young Talent Time, I'll do my best to find it for you.

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It was one of the songs that I used to close the show with. So this is from 1966, a while back.

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And I know there's one thing that you can be sure of. 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And don't you know, darling, that even when I'm far, far away, I'll be riding home to you every day.

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It was shows like Young Talent Time. Anyway, we're in a different world now, folks.

0: Yes, if it's not for you, Olivia Newton-John.
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Yes, Falling in Love Again. Of course, Ted Murray from 1971. Pat's very sad passing from one of the line dancing people I liked when I used to go to line dancing with some folks was a band called the Mavericks. And I'd like to play a couple of Mavericks songs tonight because of Raoul. I enjoyed his music. So this is just a couple of songs I've picked out from the Mavericks.

for Evan now. Tomorrow night, Nathan and Selwyn's Gospel Show on Radio 2CBD FM, and me and Nathan will be in the studio and doing Gospel Country Show from 5:30 p.m. to 7:30 p.m. And thank you, Nathan, for the message. And I'd like to send this song out to Nathan and Shay. I can't play them other songs, but I'll play this for Nathan and Shay.

Yes, the two of us is going out to Nathan and Shay, and tomorrow night, Nathan and Selwyn's Gospel Show from 5:30 p.m. to 7:30 p.m. All country gospel, and Nathan will be in the studio with me, and thank you kindly for your messages, and on with the show.

wouldn't drink and drive, but did you know that being awake for 17 hours can have a similar impact on your driving as a blood alcohol content of 0.05? 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

0: Yes, rocking good way, of course. Shaken Stevens teaming up with Bonnie Tyler there from 1983.
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0: 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He's just outside the building.
1: I simply cannot be flipping leave it. Cliff, Richard, the devil woman himself, is actually going to cut hot wax with me.
2: It's fantastic. The streets are completely filled with screaming children.
0: Poor for Cliff.
3: Well, not exactly, Neil. A bomb's gone off.
4: Well, you mean you let a bomb off, Vivian?
3: Look, what I had for breakfast is completely my own affair, thank you, Michael.
1: Lordy, Lordy, Vivian! If you whiff that clip, you're going to get a pretty stingy smack on the legs before you're very much older.
0: Look, look, everyone, he's coming through the doors.
2: Brilliant! He didn't even open them!
0: He's here!
4: Wait, Rick, go to speech.

0: Can I go now?
1: Yes, thanks, Cliff. Bye. Right, kids, if you don't buy this record, then you're an utter, utter, utter, utter, utter...
2: Well, that's the stupid, girly song over with. Now let's steal the equipment.
1: Well, I don't think there's very much left that you haven't already broken, Vivian.
2: I don't know. There's a couple of legs inside your trousers still unsnapped.
3: Guys, there's no time for that now. Look, if we want this record to make number one, we've got to rig the charts.
4: Oh, what? Oh, no, Mike, surely you don't mean, like, cheat?
3: Oh, yes, I do.
1: But that's absolutely outrageous. It's disgusting. It's immoral. How do we do it?
3: Simple. You find out all the chart shops and buy up all your records. Everybody else does it. There hasn't been a genuine number one since the Beatles split up.
4: Oh, wow. Have the Beatles split up?
1: But this is fantastic, Michael. I'm going to be an enormous pop star. Oh, I'll probably have to go to the Bahamas to shoot my vids.
2: Anytime you want your vids shooting, Rick, you only have to ask.
1: Oh, ha, ha, ha, Vivian. How very clever, I'm sure. Oh, yes, let's end this wonderful project.
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1: Rosetta. 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She thought she was a cleaner, but she was a frying pan. Yeah, the picture. The picker. Picture the fingers, great. Okay.

0: Pippa.
1: Thanks, Mo.
2: I'd like to say thank you on behalf of the group and ourselves, and I hope we pass the audition.

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0: National Radio News.
1: Hello, I'm Lewis Donaldson. The WA Premier has slammed a review from the Productivity Commission, which labels the federal government's GST deal with the state a costly mistake. The Commission's report criticised the Morrison-era agreement that has funnelled tens of billions of extra taxpayer dollars to WA. Mr Cook says the only change he'll accept is no change.
2: Today's Productivity Commission report, interim report, is not just 116 pages of dry facts and figures. It is an attack on every hard-working Western Australian. It is an attack on the deal, which has been endorsed by Western Australians at every election this decade.
1: Jacinta Allen has ended her near three decades career in politics, announcing she will not recontest her seat at Victoria's November election. It comes just 2 weeks after she was ousted as Premier by Deputy Ben Carroll. Ms Allen has held her Bendigo East seat since 1999, after being the youngest female MP elected to the Victorian Parliament at just 25. Ms Allen says she believes she made a difference during her career.
3: I was the youngest woman to be elected to the Victorian Parliament, and I was proudly the first Labor member for the seat of Bendigo East. And I stated in my inaugural speech to the Victorian Parliament, I intend to make a difference. Today, as I announce that I will not be contesting the 2026 election, I can proudly say I did just that.
1: A second deadly H5 bird flu case has been confirmed in Tasmania today. It was discovered in a crested tern on King Island, with staff from the Department of Natural Resources and Environment collecting the bird last night to confirm the virus. It had been reported through the Emergency Animal Disease Hotline, along with two other crested terns from the same area. The results on those birds will be returned tomorrow. Gambling giant Bet365 has apologised to the Senate after children were dressed in its branded clothing during a fundraising event at a local racecourse. Footage of the event was broadcast on the racing.com website. Footage showed children wearing racing bibs and caps with the Bet365 logo while taking part in the race. In a response tabled to the parliamentary inquiry, Bet365 said it had not been aware of the issue and would never have allowed it to happen. Television star Johnny Young has died at age 79 after a brief battle with pancreatic cancer. The songwriter was a fixture in Australian homes with his show Young Talent Time, which showcased the talent of young Australians, including Danny Minogue. Here's a snippet of Mr. Young introducing a guest on his show during an Easter special in 1984.
4: Wow, what a wonderful opening to a wonderful show. Happy Easter, everybody! And would you join me in welcoming our very super special guest star, the wonderful Kamal, who's with us tonight for our Easter.
1: Showers increasing for the East Coast with dry and warm conditions out west for the weekend's forecast. The Bureau of Meteorology's Sarah Scully has more.
5: We do have some tropical humidity that's being drawn inland, creating a cloud band with some scattered showers and storms. Otherwise, the East Coast, those winds are turning more onshore, bringing some showers. And then as well, some very light showers are possible through southern areas, but mainly about the windward slopes and coasts. Out in the west, dry and mostly sunny conditions.
1: Billy Slater will step down as head coach of the Maroons after 4 years in the role. Queensland Rugby League made the announcement, saying Slater will not return for the 2027 State of Origin series. Slater began coaching the Queensland side in 2022. He says the decision was not made lightly, but that it was the right time to step away.
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me at work at 7 o'clock. 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Thank you for tuning in. You just heard the Wild West Cannonball there by Roy Acuff. Couple of things on this morning. The park run, walk, jog, run, or volunteer, the highest park run in Australia, 8 a.m. at the Standing Stones, and also on the day, Victory in the Pacific Day commemoration at the Anzac Park, 11 a.m. And just a little bit of information. On the morning of the 15th August 1945, the Emperor of Japan announced that Japan would accept the Allies' ultimatum to surrender for Australia. This meant the end of World War II, a war that had been seen nearly over 1 million Australians serve in the armed forces. Of those, over 30,000 were taken prisoner and 39 did not return to their loved ones. 39,000 did not return to their loved ones, a legacy which is still felt today. 81 years later, on 15th of August, join RSL New South Wales as we remember and respect all those Australians that served during World War II, those who gave the ultimate sacrifice, those who returned and were forever scarred, and those who cared for our veterans. I remember my mother saying when they had the post office at Wellingrove, my mother rang around everyone and telling them the great news. Good morning to the gang out at Rangers Valley, deep in the heart of Texas, Gene Autry.

0: 23 minutes or 7 on 2CBD, Voice of the Highlands. Vietnam Veterans Day, it's on Tuesday the 18th of August at the Anzac Park in Glen Innes. Contact the New South Wales Glen Innes sub-branch 0423 000787. Good morning to all the butchers out there. Must do the butcher song, probably know it off by heart now. Bull Stag, Slim Dusty.
1: Oh, the old stag leaned against the fence, he was too poor to walk. And as the butcher sharpened up his knife, the beast began to talk. Misguided man, the bull stag cried, don't perpetrate this crime. Don't sell me to your customers and tell them that I'm prime. For I was 32 last Christmas Day and bred by Johnny Rudd. And for 19 long and happy years, a monarch of his stud. But alas, my master sold me and put me out to work. With the hair and hide flogged off me from Marinda out to Burke. For years across the scorched Peru with never a day to spare. Oh, my master kept me to the yoke and Moses, could he swear? Oh, I've cancers, bots and pleura. Oh, I scarce can draw my breath. Pray let me drag my bones aside and die a natural death. But the butcher laughed a greasy laugh while poking out his tongue. I'll tell them that you're loose and fed. I'll tell them that you're young. They know not what they eat, you know, the people of this town. God sends the likes of you, old chap, to keep the prices down. And with that he knocked the old stag down and he made him into snags. Next day he winked the other eye as he dealt him out the stag. And should any of my patrons die from the catching of your ills, I hope it may be some of those who never pay their bills.
0: 21 minutes to 7. One of the truckies out there. Blazing Diesels, Nev Nichols.

on hold is at the library. Join us for a free screening of a classic movie on the third Saturday of every month at 11 a.m. Please book by calling the library on 6730 2600 or visit the library in person. Morning to you, Stephen. Woman and Mountain, Kevin Gigog.

Clifton Cloud. Right, singer Kevin Seagog. Good morning to all early morning risers out there. Anyone working? Or anyone just tuning in? For the good times, Ray Price.

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Get ready for the Talent Show spectacular event. It's on at the TCL Hub, 28th of August at 11 a.m. at 131 Gray Street in Glen Innes. Lots of talent, singing, dancing and variety. Further information to register, contact Christy on 0437 748841. 0437 748841. Morning to you, Eileen. Slim Dusty, 1,000 years ago.

the Arizona desert stands a giant of earth and stone, mighty superstition mountain with its mystery and its gold. A miner out prospecting found his fortune and his fame, found the gold of superstition. Just plain Dutchman was his name.

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Once you told your precious secrets, and you gave your soft, pure gold. Apache Indians know the story, and in legend there is told many tales of the beginning when you gave your yellow gold. How I'd like to dream and wonder if someday you'll give again a bounty of your treasure to some lonely, struggling man, and that you, in all your splendor, may choose me to be the one to find your precious treasure shining yellow in the sun.

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Though the stakes are high on every try, I'm sure each cowboy would say, unlatch that shoe, let that critter scoot, we've been paid.

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1: Good morning, I'm David Cameron. Luigi Mangione has admitted in a US court to fatally shooting a health insurance executive and pleaded guilty to two federal charges of stalking the executive with the intent to kill him. The guilty plea will avert a federal trial in the closely watched case over the killing of UnitedHealthcare CEO Brian Thompson, a crime that was condemned by public officials but became emblematic of popular frustration with health insurance industry practices. It could also allow him to seek dismissal of state murder charges and delay an upcoming trial in that case. After the hearing, the attorney for the Southern District of New York, Jamie McDonald, said Mangione's act had been premeditated and that prosecutors would seek a sentence of life imprisonment.
2: In the days leading up to the murder, the defendant very carefully prepared for the attack. He tracked Mr. Thompson's whereabouts, conducted surveillance along the route he knew Mr. Thompson would take, and positioned himself to carry out the plan. Then, on a sidewalk on West 54th Street, the defendant murdered Mr. Thompson, shooting him from behind with a 9mm handgun equipped with a silencer.
1: Australians turning 50 years old will receive a letter from the federal government warning of the country's most deadly disease. About 340,000 people who notched up a half century from July last year will be mailed advice on how to help ward off dementia, Australia's leading cause of death. Around 460,000 Australians live with the disease, equivalent to the population of Canberra. A spokesperson for the Israeli Prime Minister Benjamin Netanyahu has defended his reference to the UK as an Islamic republic. The BBC's Yolande Nell reports from Jerusalem.
3: He refers to the son and grandson of Britain's Second World War leader, Winston Churchill, who were journalists, saying they covered the 1967 Middle East War in a very positive way for Israel. Try to find that now in Britain, which you could call the Islamic Republic of Britain, he adds. When the interviewer asks if all of Europe isn't like that, Mr. Netanyahu responds, yes. Israeli officials, including the Prime Minister, have previously blamed demographic changes caused by more Muslims immigrating to Europe for increased criticism of Israel's policies, for example, over its conduct of the war in Gaza.
1: National Science Week has kicked off across the country, showcasing what science and technology is doing to change our lives. Artificial intelligence is one of those tools. Speaking to The Wire, Executive Director at the Australian National AI Centre, Lee Hicken, says Australians are mixed in their adoption of AI.
4: Australia is actually a pretty heavy adopter of AI. Like, I think we are fourth in Anthropic's global index of countries that use AI. So we're big users of it. We do embrace this stuff. But there is, and I would almost define it as a somewhat of a healthy skepticism or a healthy nervousness of what it might do, because there's still so much to learn about it. So we sit somewhere in between.
1: In sport, the Fremantle Dockers have claimed the club's second AFL Minor Premiership, defeating Adelaide 112-88 in Perth last night. Captain Alex Pearce says it wasn't an easy win.
5: We knew going in that Adelaide are a good side and they were going to put us under pressure, and there was moments throughout where we looked like we were sort of going to break them, and then we just couldn't kick away. And credit to us to be able to sort of keep playing our way when we're under pressure and the opposition's coming at us.
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6: Glen Innes is 4.6 degrees. Today's forecast, partly cloudy areas of morning frost on the west of the ranges. Patchy morning fog, medium chance of showers on and east of the ranges, most likely in the late morning and afternoon. Near zero chance of rain elsewhere. Winds east-southwest 15 to 20 kilometres, becoming light in the middle of the day, then becoming east-southeast 15 to 20 kilometres in the early afternoon. Humidity's 99%, dew points 5.4, wind southeast at 11 kilometres, wind gusts of 14, pressure 1029.3. Fire danger rating is moderate, UV index is also moderate, expecting a maximum of 16. No current weather warnings. Tomorrow in town, most possible little bit of rain, 1 up to 15. And Monday also a little bit of rain, 3 up to 13 hopefully, and looking promising on Tuesday for 80% chance of rain rest of the week as well, so let's hope so. Certainly need rain, don't we? Sky doesn't look good. Next 12 hours in town, 9 a.m, 11 degrees. Midday, clear 16. 3 p.m, clear 16. And 6 p.m, clear at 10 degrees. Good morning to you, Helen and Margaret. Sandy Kelly, walking after midnight.

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Recently on tour, meet the artists at the Wine and Cheese evening. It's on tonight. Opening wine at the gallery. Opening hours are Wednesday or Saturday, 10 to 4. And it's by appointment other times, so that's on the night. Good morning to you, Kathy and Terry. I couldn't find that Tracy Lawrence one, Kathy, with Time Marches On, but I do have on two CDs, the same song, so thought I'd play it for you. Tracy Lawrence, The Coast Is Clear.

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Patricia Thompson wrote songwriter Graham Roger. Two Old Friends is a nice song, isn't it? Two Old Friends.

but on his station run. He'd be at work come daylight until the setting of the sun. Now that he has a workmate, his days are not so hard. He can count his blessings because he has a dingo pad. Blue wags his tail and stands up. He knows it's time for bed.

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Sorry I haven't been able to... 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I'll come across them one day. Buddy Williams, song written by Jim Wesley with the Panther.

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Next couple up are you. The Cat Came Back by Sonny James, and then I've got one by Slim Dusty. 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

0: 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Hello, la, la, la, la, la, la, la.
1: Minutes past seven on Tuesday Midday Voice of the Highlands. Good morning to you, Jen. Got this one for you, Conway Twitty. Hello, darling.
2: Hello, darling. Nice to see you.

5 minutes tonight on 2CBD Voice of the Highlands. Good morning to you, Peter. I hope you're feeling a lot better. This one's for you, Peter. Get well soon. Chad Morgan. The Woolshed Swinger.

0: the girls that I'd like.
1: 27 and a half minutes late. Remember the old Woolshed Dances? Thing of the past now. Play tennis of a Saturday or cricket and go to the Woolshed Dance or the hall of a Saturday night. Good morning to you, Diane. Daniel O'Donnell, What a Wonderful World.

25 minutes tight. Good morning to you, Michael. Hope you're doing well. Don't forget you can catch Michael Mondays for breakfast and Monday afternoons here on 2CBD. This one's for you, Michael. Johnny Ashcroft with Country Bumpkin.

Walked into the bar and parked his lanky frame upon a tall bar stool. And with a long Queensland drawl said, I'll just

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One more wonder came. That same woman's face was wrapped up in a raptured look of love and tenderness. As she marveled at the soft and warm and

17 and a half minutes late. That one's for you, Scrubber. I don't think I had the microphone on there. The Rock of Ages, presented by the Glen Innes Arts Council. It's on from September the 28th until August the 28th until September the 6th, and bookings from the usual outlets. Adults 35 and concession $25. Good morning to you, Rhino. Willie sent me one of his instrumental tunes the other day. It's, wish I could get to know how to put it on the USB, but it's a great instrumental. He said he's been doing some instrumental guitar music. Little Bitty by Willie Wilson.

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Holy Trinity Anglican Church Fete, it's not far away. Floral and craft display on the 31st of October from 9 a.m. Not far away, is it at all? And the floral and craft display, it's on at the Fete, and Sunday during church services, Monday and Tuesday the 3rd of November, 10 to 12. Good morning to you, June. Johnny Weston, 19 men.

started on TCBD Voice of the Highlands. Good morning to you, Jan, Evelyn, Helen, and all the Arthur Blanche fans out there. Arthur with a lovely song almost any time.

0: Sound 2CBD. Good morning to you, Rod and Kay, and hope you're doing a lot better, Kay. Alabama Patches.
1: I was born and raised down in Alabama on a farm way back up in the woods. I was so ragged that folks used to call me Patches. Papa used to tease me about it. Of course, deep down inside, he was hurt because he

morning to you, Eddie and Cheryl. This one's for you. Don't forget, if you're a bit of a hillbilly for late night owl, don't forget Eddie, Mark, Lorraine and Joanna, 11 p.m. to 2 a.m. 3cr.org.au with Hillbilly Fever every Saturday night. And they put on a great show, and Eddie put on a great show a couple of weeks ago. Thank you for the Smokey Dawson song, Eddie. One for you today, a bit different. Smiley Burnett with Chugging Down 66.

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1: Good morning, I'm David Cameron. Luigi Mangione has admitted in a US court to fatally shooting a health insurance executive and pleaded guilty to two federal charges of stalking the executive with the intent to kill him. The guilty plea will avert a federal trial in the closely watched case over the killing of United Healthcare CEO Brian Thompson, a crime that was condemned by public officials but became emblematic of popular frustration with health insurance industry practices. It could also allow him to seek dismissal of state murder charges and delay an upcoming trial in that case. After the hearing, the attorney for the Southern District of New York, Jamie McDonald, said Mangione's act had been premeditated and that prosecutors would seek a sentence of life imprisonment.
2: In the days leading up to the murder, the defendant very carefully prepared for the attack. He tracked Mr. Thompson's whereabouts, conducted surveillance along the route he knew Mr. Thompson would take, and positioned himself to carry out the plan. Then, on a sidewalk on West 54th Street, the defendant murdered Mr. Thompson, shooting him from behind with a 9mm handgun equipped with a silencer.
1: Australians turning 50 years old will receive a letter from the federal government warning of the country's most deadly disease. About 340,000 people who notched up a half century from July last year will be mailed advice on how to help ward off dementia, Australia's leading cause of death. Around 460,000 Australians live with the disease, equivalent to the population of Canberra. A spokesperson for the Israeli Prime Minister, Benjamin Netanyahu, has defended his reference to the UK as an Islamic republic. The BBC's Yolande Nell reports from Jerusalem.
3: He refers to the son and grandson of Britain's Second World War leader, Winston Churchill, who were journalists, saying they covered the 1967 Middle East War in a very positive way for Israel. Try to find that now in Britain, which you could call the Islamic Republic of Britain, he adds. When the interviewer asks if all of Europe isn't like that, Mr. Netanyahu responds, yes. Israeli officials, including the Prime Minister, have previously blamed demographic changes caused by more Muslims immigrating to Europe for increased criticism of Israel's policies, for example, over its conduct of the war in Gaza.
1: National Science Week is kicked off across the country, showcasing what science and technology is doing to change our lives. Artificial intelligence is one of those tools. Speaking to The Wire, Executive Director at the Australian National AI Centre, Lee Hicken, says Australians are mixed in their adoption of AI.
4: Australia is actually a pretty heavy adopter of AI. Like, I think we are fourth in Anthropic's global index of countries that use AI. So we're big users of it. We do embrace the stuff. But there is, and I would almost define it as a somewhat of a healthy skepticism or a healthy nervousness of what it might do, because there's still so much to learn about it. So we sit somewhere in between.
1: In sport, the Fremantle Dockers have claimed the club's second AFL minor premiership, defeating Adelaide 112-88 in Perth last night. Captain Alex Pearce says it wasn't an easy win.
5: We knew going in that Adelaide are a good side and they were going to put us under pressure, and there was moments throughout where we looked like we were sort of going to break them, and then we just couldn't kick away. And credit to us to be able to sort of keep playing our way when we're under pressure and the opposition's coming at us.
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6: Current temperature in Glen Innes is 5.1 degrees. Expecting a maximum the day of 16. The day's forecast, partly cloudy areas of morning frost on and west of the ranges. Patchy morning fog, medium chance of showers on and east of the ranges, most likely in the late morning and afternoon. Near zero chance of rain elsewhere. Winds east-southwest 15 to 20 kilometres, becoming light in the middle of the day, then becoming east-southeast 15 to 25 kilometres in the early afternoon. Humidity is 99%, dew points 5.0, wind southeast at 9 kilometres, wind gusts are 11, pressure 1029.9, fire danger rating is moderate, UV index is also moderate. Next 12 hours in town, 9 a.m. clear 11, midday clear 16, 3 p.m. clear 16, 6 p.m. clear 10 degrees, there's no current weather warnings. And tomorrow in town, possible shower, 1 up to 15. The Bag of Clubs, Frankie Davidson.
8: During a recent golf tour, our group had played golf every day from Monday to Saturday. The next morning, being Sunday, some of our group decided to go to church. The tour leader commandeered the group in church, and after the prayers, the text was taken up next. The members who had prayer books took them out, but one member had brought along only his bag of golf clubs, so he sat them down in front of him. The tour leader said, "Hey, put away those clubs." And after the service, the member was taken before the priest and asked to explain his actions. The member said, "Sir, I have been playing golf every day for the last 6 days. I came straight here and had no Bible nor prayer book, and so felt I had good reason to bring in my golf clubs. And sir, I hope now that I can satisfy you with the purity of my intentions." And with that, the young man began this remarkable story. "You see, sir, when I look at the one iron in my bag of clubs, it reminds me that there is only one God, God Almighty. The two iron tells me that the Bible is divided into two parts, the Old and the New Testaments. The three iron is the Father, the Son, and the Holy Spirit. And when I see the four iron, I think of the four great evangelists who preached the gospel. There was Matthew, Mark, Luke, and John. And the five iron reminds me of the five wise virgins who trimmed their lamps. Five of them were wise and were saved. Five of them were foolish and were shut out. When I see the six iron, I know that in 6 days God created this great heaven and earth. And the seven iron tells me that on the seventh day he rested from his great work and made it holy. My eight iron reminds me of the eight righteous people God saved when he destroyed the earth. There was Noah, his wife, then his three sons and their wives. And when I see the nine, I think of the 10 lepers that our Savior cleansed. My 9 out of the 10 didn't even thank him. The 10 reminds me of the 10 commandments that God handed down to Moses on the tablets of stone. And the wedge, sand wedge and putter, in my case, are the tools of the devil. When I count the number of dimples on a golf ball, there are 365, the number of days in a year. I have 52 tees, the number of weeks in a year. I have a handicap of 13, the number of weeks in a quarter. 4 woods, the number of weeks in a month. And 12 balls, the number of months in a year. So you see, sir, my golf club served me not only as a Bible and almanac, but also a prayer book. And friends, this story is true. I know, because I bought his golf clubs."
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State. Jimmy Rogers, someplace green. Feeling down, you just play a Jimmy Rogers song. Morning to you, Eddie and Cheryl again. Don't forget, it is on Hillbilly Fever, 3cr.org.au, between 11 p.m. and 2 a.m. with Eddie, Mark, Lorraine and Joanna. This one's for you. Got a different one again this morning, Eddie, another one. The original, Battle of New Orleans by Jimmy Driftwood.

Well, my stay-day minutes by stay-day in Calford. Sugar Time. There's a lot of Johnny Cash songs. Ian, he's known as the England's Johnny Cash. Get that Johnny Cash sound in the guitar. You put a piece of paper between the guitar strings. Good morning to you, Brian. Rye Whiskey by Tex Ritter.

0: 20 minutes past 8. Great singer, Tex Ritter. Coming up for you after these important announcements, Carolyn. Do you like this song? Tennessee Stud, a song done by Jimmy Driftwood. Lead vocal and guitar, Doc Watson. Banjo, John McEwen. Harp, Jimmy Fadden. Guitar, Jim Ibbotson. Bass, Junior Husky. Fiddle, Vazza Clements. And background vocals, Jeff Hanna, the cover of the Jimmy Driftwood hit, coming up after these important announcements.
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4: 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Right here?
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Download to the Community Radio Plus app. Thank you all for tuning in. I hope you enjoyed that one, Carolyn. I think Carolyn's on the day between 9 to 1 with Carolyn's Decade of Music. She always puts on a great show, Carolyn. Good morning to you, Sandra, and also Cole. This is a lovely song, a cover of Joy Adams. I know you like this one, Cole. And Sandra's song written by Ivy Summerfield with Blue Misty Mountains.

morning to you, Crampo and Colleen. I've got a song written by Jim Wesley and also Buddy Williams. Spice of Life, it's performed by Lorraine Fitzner.

0: to 9. Smokey Dawson on the singing trail. Coming up after these important announcements, interviewed Raymond Smith a bit over a month ago. Got a new CD coming out shortly, Raymond. But this one's from the CD Raymond gave me, Freedom Road. They're available from our sponsor, Michael. Coming up after these important announcements, I got Raymond with the good old days. That'll be coming along shortly.
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or underneath a cooler bar, a sight that's sad to see. They stand the dray and buggy, pensioned off beneath a tree. The faded paint is peeling and the rust is getting thick. A sight that's so pathetic, it would touch you to the quick. For life was all so simple when we laboured with the dray. A dozen miles a journey that could occupy the day. We had a yarn to everyone we met along the road, and heard the locusts singing as we talked about the load.

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She blushed a while and then replied, "I don't mind if I do." 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

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Next day we found the buggy half a mile or so downstream. 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

0: Andre.
1: But now's the day of speeding. We've no time to crawl and creep. We've got the truck, the lorry, the Land Rover and the Jeep. We make a lot of money with bulldozer, not the axe, and find we're just as far behind when we have paid our tax, our income tax, our rates and rent, our payroll taxes too, the stock route tax, the blowfly tax, there's always something new, the dingo tax, the rabbit tax, the stock assessment. Say, it's great to dream of olden days, the buggy and the dray.

0: 11 minutes to 9 on TCBD, Voice of the Highlands. John Ash there with a friend, the Buggy and the Dray. Don't forget, on today, 11 a.m, Anzac Park, to commemorate the victory in Pacific Day commemoration. That's on at 11 a.m. And on Tuesday the 18th at 11 a.m, Vietnam's Veterans Day. Contact the New South Wales Glenanna sub-branch on 0423 000787. Well, that's just about the show for this morning, so thank you for listening and your phone calls. Stay tuned to 2CBD, Voice of the Highlands. Karen will be in at 9 o'clock to take you through to 1 p.m. with Carolyn's Decade of Music. I'll be back with 1 o'clock. Bit of a Johnny Young tribute this afternoon. Passed away on Thursday. He passed away from pancreatic cancer, so a little bit of a tribute to Johnny Young. Remember Young Talent Time? Did a lot of good old show back in the day. To take me out this morning, I've got three White Crosses in the Jungle, a song written by Jim Wesley and performed by Rick and Thel Carey, and I'll go out with Diane Lindsay and Peter Simpson with Three Gum Leaves in Trebook. Have a good day, everyone, and stay safe.
1: Whoa, Alvin. Jet saddlery again. 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

for every cross that's standing beside a tropic sea. Somewhere a heart that's broken lives on in memory. Maybe a grey-haired mother or a wife who just can't forget, or some little boy and girlie who still cry for their daddy yet.

And good morning. The time on 2CBD FM is 9 o'clock this morning, and the day is Saturday, the 15th of August. Now, Glen Innes is expecting a maximum temperature today of 16 degrees and an overnight minimum of minus one. And the weather for the Northern Tablelands for Saturday, partly cloudy. Areas of morning frost on and west of the ranges, patchy fog, patchy morning fog. Medium chance of showers on and east of the ranges, most likely in the late morning and afternoon, near zero chance of rain elsewhere. The winds will be east-southeast at 15 to 20 kilometres per hour, becoming light in the middle of the day, then becoming east-southeast 15 to 25 kilometres per hour in the early afternoon. There is 10% chance of receiving 1 millimetre of rain. The fire danger rating is moderate, as is the UV index. The humidity at the moment is sitting at 85%. The wind is blowing southeast at 13 kilometres per hour, with a wind gust of 18 kilometres per hour. The dew point is 6 degrees, and the pressure is 1030. Oh, I don't understand that one, but anyway. Good morning. Welcome to Carolyn's Decade of Music. And for my music today, I've chosen the 50s and the 60s. But before I start my program, I would like to thank John for his great Wild West Country vintage program this morning. And John will be back at 1 o'clock this afternoon with another great program for our listeners out there. So stay tuned and don't walk away. And I was starting my program off this morning with Aussie legend Robbie G, from my CD, The Greatest Hits Instrumentals. Track number 4 was Whiplash. And we're going to head over now to the Platters. 24 golden hits of the Platters. And we'll go with track number 2, The Great Pretender.

Oh, what a classic song there from the Platters and the Great Pretender. Heading over now to Dion and the Belmonts. We went away.

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Or at least, that's the way I felt then. You know, it's hard to understand that after all the wonderful times and things we did together, something went wrong. I still now

0: A great song there from Aussie legend Jay Justin, and just reminiscing. And the time is now 12 minutes past 9 a.m. We'll have a word from our sponsors. And would like to say good morning to David, Kathy and Michael, and thoroughly enjoy the weekend. Enjoy the sunshine.
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0: And welcome to the 50s and the 60s, and heading over now to Glen Campbell. Glen Campbell achieved his first big hit in 1967 when he recorded Gentle on My Mind, which was followed up by an even bigger success with By the Time I Get to Phoenix. Still recording in the 90s, his biggest hit to date has been the number one smash hit from 1975, so we're going to slip this one in during my program today. Rhinestone Cowboy.

And on 2CBD FM this morning, we've just been listening to Glen Campbell and his big number one smash hit, Rhinestone Cowboy. Now, Glen is the seventh son of the seventh son and was born in Delight, Arkansas on April the 22nd, 1936. He sadly passed away the 9th of August, 2017. He was 81 years of age. He was an accomplished guitarist at only 6 years of age, and in 1960, armed with a 12-string guitar, became one of Hollywood's busiest session musicians, earning as much as $75,000 a year. Some of the hits that featured Glen Campbell on guitar were The Beach Boys' I Get Around, Frank Sinatra's Strangers in the Night, and The Champs' Tequila. Glen Campbell, Rhinestone Cowboy. Heading over now to a female artist, I just love her voice, Timmy Euro, the Elvis Presley classic.

0: I've actually got goosebumps just listening to that song being sung by Timmy Euro. I'm so hurt. I love Elvis Presley's version as well. I play that quite often on a Friday afternoon during my program of Bygone Classics. And the time on 2CBD is exactly 20 minutes past 9 a.m. and we'll have a word from our sponsors. And John, before he left, just kindly made me a cup of coffee. So he's looking after me this morning. Quite often he boils the kettle for me, but today he actually made me a cup of coffee and got me a drink of water. So, John, thank you so much. God love you for looking after me. We'll have a word from our sponsors.
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0: And for the next song, we're heading over now to Conway Twitty and Heavenly.

Conway Twitty there with Heavenly. Heading over now to Skeeter Davis. This song was recorded the 30th of January 1959. Skeeter Davis and Set Him Free.

0: court, do you swear to tell the truth, the whole truth, and nothing but the truth, so help you God?
1: Yes, I do. Judge, I've never believed in divorces, unless they just have to be. But after you've heard my story, then I know you'll set this man free. 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She cheated and she lied from the start. And I could see from the way they were headed, this woman would soon break his heart.

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Classic song there from Jimmy Rogers, and she had Kisses Sweeter Than Wine, and that's the title track of my CD. Heading out, and the time is exactly 9:30 a.m. and heading over now to the Cadillacs, Speedoo, track number one, and the title track.

Oh, great tune there from the Cadillacs and the title track, My Name is Speedoo. Cliff Richard, She Means Nothing to Me.

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0: Thank you, and Aussie legend Normie Rowe with The Stones That I Throw. I'm a poet and I didn't know it, Normie Rowe.

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2: And thank you. Through the 60s and into the 70s, the dream of most young Australian bands was to conquer the local charts, then travel to Britain and do the same. Many successful bands, such as the Twilights, Daddy Cool and Axiom, sailed away to seek UK fame, with only the Seekers, the Easy Beats and the repatriated Bee Gees making noise. A decade later, AC/DC and In Excess were regular visitors to the UK charts, but the most successful local band in the UK during the 70s were the Quiet Achievers, New World. And New World Group in the 60s were from Brisbane in Queensland. Here they are with First Steps.

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